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1: From the Idaho Pizza Company studio, we still have some backed up traffic merging at the Flying Y. It has eased up quite a bit. We do have a new crash on the inbound connector. It's at the Fairview exit. There is some lane blockage and vehicles on the left and right shoulder, and right now some people walking around too. So just be cautious. Inbound connector after Orchard Overpass. And then Meridian to Nampa, seeing some slow spots still, especially with that bright sunshine. It's Idaho's largest indoor and outdoor haunted attraction, the Haunted World, open Monday through Saturday at dusk. Get tickets at hauntedworld.org. I'm Robin Scott, traffic now.

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4: From the Idaho Pizza Company studio, traffic is heavy merging at the Flying Y. It's not nearly so backed up, though. Things have eased up quite a bit. Still pretty busy westbound out through the Garrity exit on the freeway, and that bright sunshine does not help. Inbound connector at the Fairview exit, there's crash. Everyone's on the shoulder, and Milwaukee and Irving have crash as well. Idaho's largest indoor and outdoor haunted attraction, the Haunted World, open Monday through Saturday at dusk. Get tickets at hauntedworld.org.
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0: 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Well, here's a thought we haven't had yet today. Why is pumpkin spice so popular? It has to do with our brains associating the taste of pumpkin spice with a warm and cozy or nostalgic feeling. It's just nice. It's a warm, fuzzy feeling, and we can hallucinate our taste buds, according to the experts, or hallucinate a memory based on the taste. But it's really not our fault. It's a neuroscience of taste. And it's just associated with all this goodness, the pumpkin spice. And so why not? We can have pumpkin cheesecake. We don't have to drink the latte. We can have a pumpkin apple cider, mix it all up, and pumpkin ravioli. And there's a good Tuesday night right there. Cheers. Miley Cyrus up next.
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Welcome to your Tuesday night. Thank you for being here with us tonight as we do our best to put things back into perspective for you. With all the craziness going on in the world, we want you to know that we're still going to be here.

0: good evening. Welcome to the Delilah Show. Thank you for your patience. Who is this?
1: My name is Kirsten.
0: Kirsten, I am so sorry I was tied up for so long. What can I do for you tonight?
1: I would like to make a dedication to my husband.
0: What's his name, and what do you want to tell the world about your hubby?
1: His name is William, and I just wanted to tell him that I love him and that I'm proud of him. And I wanted to play a song, actually, if I could dedicate a song to him.

0: tell me something that you have discovered. How long have you and William been together?
1: Him and I have been together for almost 3 years, and we've been married for a little bit over one.
0: Okay, tell me something that you've discovered in the last year or so that you never imagined when you were younger, thinking about spending your life with somebody.
1: I think every weekend, seeing how he is with kids is just very near and dear to my heart, because we really want a big family, and it's nice to see how he will be as a dad.

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Tonight's Delilah's Dilemma is from a young man named Tracy who says, I listen to your show every night. I hear you share great advice with people. Here's my story. I have an old high school crush that has recently come back into my life. She's telling me how much she has loved me, and she feels bad for not ever giving me a chance. Oh, I would love to be with her. But that means I would have to leave everything I have here and move 3 hours away. I would be leaving my young son, my friends, and a good job. On the other hand, I also feel deep inside that I'm only going to get hurt badly. But which side do I listen to? Please help me make some sense out of this. Thank you and God bless from Tracy. Tracy, I want you to...

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is from Tracy. Tracy, who has a good job, a lot of friends, and a young son, and is thinking about moving 3 hours away from all that to get involved with someone that he knows deep in his gut is going to hurt him. Tracy, there is a reason that you have those feelings in your gut. That is intuition. But even if you had butterflies and you felt like she would never hurt you, why would you ever, ever in a million years think of leaving your child for romance? When you're young and you don't have children and responsibilities, it's okay if you move halfway around the world to follow your heart. But the day that you and your ex decided to have a child, the day that child was conceived, not even born, but conceived, was the day that you should have made a commitment to be there for that child no matter what. No matter what. So if you have to leave your child because you're in the military, or if you have to leave because you are a truck driver and you have to be gone for days at a time in order to support your family, that's one thing. But you don't have to leave your baby. If you choose to leave because you are more concerned about your heart than your child's heart, then you're not a very good father. So listen to what your gut is telling you about getting hurt, but listen to what I am telling you about what your young son needs. He needs his father. Not every other weekend. He needs his father every day. He needs his father to come and see him, to play with him, to teach him how to throw a ball, to teach him how to go fishing, to teach him how to have integrity, to teach him how to put his needs aside sometimes in order to meet the needs of those that are dependent upon him. You need to be the kind of man your son can emulate. And that does not mean you need to run 3 hours away giving up your friends and a job and your baby to chase some girl that was leading you on in high school and is now probably leading you on again. Do what is right by your son, not what is right by how you feel.

0: Good evening. Welcome aboard. Welcome, my friend. I'm so glad you found us. If you have just rediscovered me, you used to listen when you were a kid in the back seat of the van, the back seat of the SUV on your way home. You used to listen with grandma at the table. She'd be sipping a cup of tea. She'd spoil you with a root beer float. And you just found out, wait a second, she's still on the radio? She's got to be as old as dirt now. I'm older than dirt, but I am still here on the radio every night to tuck you into bed, to help you relax and unwind after a crazy day. 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

0: What can I do for you?
1: I wanted to see about kind of talking about one of my partner. His name is CJ. He is currently going through a new same position at a job that we're going, but we're relocating. And so I kind of wanted to just kind of say how much of an inspiration he's been to me, because he's grown so much for the 4 years that we've been together. And I just am very, you know, excited to see his growth and passion and everything that he's doing. And it makes me want to be better every single day.
0: So what do you, you're in the same career field?
1: Yes, we work in the restaurant industry.
0: And like, are you owners, managers, waiters, servers, cooks? What do we do?
1: So I'm a manager for one of the restaurants that we work in, because it's a corporate chain. He works as a line cook, but is working his way into trying to promote as well as to manager.
0: Nice.
1: And I was actually hoping to, because I have a song in mind specifically, if you wouldn't mind.
0: What song?
1: It would be You're the Inspiration by Chicago.
0: Great choice.
1: Thank you so much.
0: All right. You have a good night.
1: You as well. Thank you.
0: Bye, sweetheart.

0: good evening. Welcome to the Delilah Show. Who is this?
1: Hi, good evening. My name is Oscar. How are you?
0: Oscar, I am wonderful. You're not a grouch.

Load off your feet, sit back, relax, and enjoy. I've got candles burning here in the studio. I picked up some pumpkin-scented candles for the holiday season. We've got those burning. We've got the lights down low and lots of music for you tonight.

0: Hello, good evening. Welcome to the Delilah Show. Who is this?
1: Hi, Delilah. This is Steve. How are you?
0: Steve, I am wonderful. What can I do to make your night a little more special?
1: Well, I want to make yours special. You've already made mine. You know, you really touched my heart tonight when you were talking about volunteering and things like that. And you know what, girl? You do what makes you happy. And you know, you're turning other people's lives around by volunteering. And if that makes you happy, you know, you're changing other people's lives. And that's a beautiful thing.
0: Oh, thank you. I love working with

0: kids, working with my kids, my grandkids, all the kids that I love. It's what I enjoy most.
1: I mean, I got to tell you, I've been through the same thing, okay? I was a single parent for many, many years after my wife died in 2010. And I started collecting German Shepherds. I did started rescuing German Shepherds all around the United States of America. And I have 17 German Shepherds.
0: Right now, you have 17 dogs that you care for?
1: I do. I have 17 German Shepherds.

0: 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You know, sometimes when folks call me, they call me because they're missing someone. They've lost a loved one or a relationship has gone south and they're just so emotional. But a lot of times when people call me, they're so emotional for good reasons, for wonderful reasons. They're celebrating the joy and the love in their life. In just a moment, I'm going to talk with somebody who is grinning ear to ear. She is giddy. She is Twitter-pated. She is elated with the love in her life and the little thing that is sparkling. Stay tuned for that call coming up next. 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

keeping you company on a Talk About It Tuesday night. Chicken tacos. My husband, I gifted him with a smoker. I don't know how many years ago. And he never set it up. And then about a month or two ago, he set it up. And so now we have smoked bratwurst and smoked turkey and smoked chicken, smoked pork chops. The smoked chicken that he did yesterday, I saved part of it, which is hard when you're feeding five kids that are all, you know, biggies that love, they call each other big backs. They love to eat. And so I saved some of the chicken so we could have smoked chicken tacos tonight with pepper jack cheese. It is Talk About It Tuesday night, and we're going to talk about whatever is on your heart, whoever is on your heart. Call me and we will talk about it. 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

0: good evening. 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Who is this?
1: Maureen.
0: Hi, Maureen. What can I do for you on this October night?
1: I wanted to dedicate a song to my husband. He passed away last August, the August before. And we both loved Richard Marx very, very much. We saw him several times live.
0: Maureen, what's your husband's name?
1: Patrick.
0: So every time you hear any Richard Marx song, I want you to know that is Patrick letting God tell you, remind you that he loves you always.
1: Oh, he does it all the time.
0: How many years were you together?
1: 24.
0: Well, God bless you. I am so sorry for your loss, but I will be happy, happy, happy to bless your heart.
1: Thank you so much.
0: All right. God bless you, honey.

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I am here to send sweet messages of love and loyalty out tonight to you and those that you care about. We are here to talk about love and life, dancing and cherishing relationships. We are here to talk about our hopes and our dreams.

0: Hi, John. Welcome. What can I do for you this evening?
1: The reason I'm calling is I wanted to get a song out to my wife. We, as of August 3rd, we've been married 30 years.
0: What's her name?
1: Her name is Lynn.
0: Congratulations on 30 years. What can I play for Lynn?
1: The song is I Swear. That was our song that we danced to.
0: By All for One?
1: Yes.
0: Love that song.
1: Me too.
0: All right, tell me something sweet about your bride.
1: My wife, who I've loved, we've been together for close to 39 years. There's a day I would live without her. She's very sweet. We raised 5 children together. We have 14 grandkids. We always worry about each other because lately it's been health issues, but we're getting through it.
0: So you're struggling with health, she is, or you both are?
1: She had her knees replaced. We dealt with that. Now I've had some issues with myself. But, you know, thank the good Lord that we're still here today and we still have each other.
0: Amen. Amen. My husband had both of his knees done at the same time. I would not suggest anybody try that because he was miserable for a very long time.
1: Yeah, my wife had one done in 2018 and the other one done before we retired back in 2023.
0: Well, let me play your dance song, and if her knees are up to it, you can have a nice slow dance in the living room.
1: Okay, thank you very much. I appreciate it.
0: You have a great night.

playing your favorite love songs, your requests and dedications, music to bring back all those sweet memories, music to help you talk about the difficult things, to have those tough conversations that we like to push off and try not to have and avoid. And you got to do it. You got to say it. You got to share it. You got to be transparent and honest and kind. I'm here to help you start those conversations. I'll get them started here on the radio. And then I'll walk away and you finish them, okay? How about we try that? 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

0: keeping you company on a Talk About It Tuesday night as you drive home, maybe with the kids in the car. Maybe you're heading home from piano practice, from soccer games, from, I don't know. We had yesterday at soccer practice was picture day. And of course, mom forgot. But we rectified that and got their little pictures ordered. I've got two that are playing in soccer that are 6 and 7 years old. One that's playing flag football. He's 10. One that's playing volleyball. She's 11. And one that's on the cheer team. Actually, three that are on the cheer team because the 7-year-old and the 11-year-old are on the junior cheer squad. So I've got like 50 loads of laundry a day. The long socks, the socks that go over the shin guards, the socks that go under the shin guards, the cheer uniforms, the t-shirts, the jerseys. It's like 50 loads of laundry a day. You think I'm so mellow at night? No. No, I'm exhausted from doing laundry. But I know you're doing laundry too, so I will be here for you all night long. 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

0: welcome to the Delilah Show. Who is this?
1: This is Alex.
0: Hi, Alex. What can I do for you?
1: I was just wondering if you could please play a song for me.
0: I certainly can, Alex. That's why I am here. That is what I do. I am the song expert.
1: Yes, that's perfect.
0: And who is the song going out to?
1: To my fiance, Kyle. He's away right now.
0: Now, when you say he's away, is he away in the military? Is he away at school? Or is he just away?
1: He's in the Army.
0: Oh, okay.
1: Yep, he's in the Army. He's overseas.
0: You need to designate that, because usually when girls call and say their boyfriend is away, and then they don't end it with overseas or something.
1: No, it's nothing bad.
0: Not that, you know, we don't play dedications for the men and women who are away, because God knows I've made plenty of mistakes in my life that could have ended me up in the same position. So I'm not saying that with judgment. It's just always funny when somebody says he's away.
1: Oh, yeah. It's just we always listen to your show. We've been listening to your show for about the last 3 years now, and wait until he gets out of the military, so then we're going to get married.
0: Okay, let me try to get that on for you.
1: Thank you very much.
0: Thank you for listening.
1: Uh-huh.
0: Bye-bye.
1: Bye.

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We're not here to talk about issues or what you should or shouldn't do. We're here to talk about your heart, who you love and why you love them. We are here to play songs to encourage you all night long.

0: evening, David.
1: Hi, Delilah.
0: How can I help you tonight?
1: Well, I was just wondering if you could dedicate a song to the most beautiful woman in the world for me.
0: Go ahead. Tell me about this special lady.
1: Well, this special lady, we've been divorced and for 4 years, and God is bringing us back together.
0: Divorced for... How long were you married?
1: We were married for almost 16 years when the divorce was finalized.
0: And how did after 16 years, your life fall apart?
1: Well, it was actually a lot of things that we married in our very, very early 20s. I was 20, almost 21 when we married, and there were a lot of pressures on our life, and I really wasn't a good husband in many ways. And, she left me because she felt she had to. And
0: she had to? Why? It wasn't a safe life for you?
1: Right. It wasn't a good place. And after she left, I spent 8 months of the first year going to counseling, and I changed. And it was a wonderful feeling. After 4 years of being apart from each other, I can tell you, after knowing this woman for 20 years, almost 21 years, I'm more in love today than I have ever been in my entire life with her. And, nobody compares to her in my life.
0: Well, let me find a song for you, too. And let me just say congratulations, congratulations, congratulations.
1: Thank you, Delilah.

tonight. I hear you share great advice with people. Here's my story. I have an old high school crush that has recently come back into my life. She's telling me how much she has loved me, and she feels bad for not ever giving me a chance. Oh, I would love to be with her. But that means I would have to leave everything I have here and move 3 hours away. I would be leaving my young son, my friends, and a good job. On the other hand, I also feel deep inside that I'm only going to get hurt badly. But which side do I listen to? Please help me make some sense out of this. Thank you and God bless, from Tracy. Tracy, I want you to listen carefully to my words coming up next. 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

smoothing off the rough edges of your Talk About It Tuesday, helping you to relax and unwind and look forward to the beautiful days ahead. I love autumn. I love fall. I love the colors and the leaves and the water and the way the sun shines in the morning. The kids are getting off to school and the sun is just coming up and there's fog in the valley. I drive through a long valley to get to their school and there's fog hugging the hills, and sometimes I can see herd of elk or deer, and it's so stinking beautiful this time of year. Golden hour in the evening. Takes my breath away. Thank you for being here with me tonight. I endeavor to take your breath away by playing your favorite love songs and sharing stories that will capture your imagination all night long. 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

0: Jamie, thank you for calling the Delilah Show. What can I do for you tonight?
1: Oh my God, I can't believe I'm talking to you. I've been listening to you since I was a little girl.
0: And now you made it through.
1: 21 years later, yes.
0: What can I play for you?
1: Anything. I've been married for 2 years. He's my high school sweetheart. And I go to a community college. And I have an 18-month-old daughter. She's beautiful. I love her to death, and I love my family. My husband is my hero. I grew up without a family. I was homeless from age 7 to 18 years old. And that's why I called my husband my hero, because him and his family brought me into their home and made me their family.
0: So were you in the foster care system? Where were you?
1: I was living in group home shelters all through my life. I'm adopted, so my adopted parents didn't want me anymore. But I'm totally fine that nobody wants communication with me. I'm having a wonderful life right now with my own family. But I have a miracle child, so she's a blessing.
0: So you're a miracle.
1: Yes.
0: That you didn't become another statistic of somebody who is just unable to function.
1: Yes, I have a lot of disabilities. I've had seizures, learning disabilities and stuff, but every day I wake up and think positive about my future and what I'm going to do to get through the day and stuff.
0: Wow. Yeah, you're my favorite miracle of the night.
1: Oh, thank you. That's so great.
0: I'm going to put you on hold. I am going to get some information from you, and I am going to send you a little gift certificate just for being my favorite person of the night.
1: Are you serious?
0: I am serious.
1: Oh my God. You gave me the courage every day to wake up and feel positive about myself.

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I hope this show is like a bridge across that distance, keeping your hearts close together until you can be in one another's arms again.

0: welcome. 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
1: Well, I got a little story. It's actually about my girlfriend, but we're taking time apart. And it's been about 2 weeks, and I just wanted to hear a song that she really likes, and it kind of reminds me of her.
0: So whose idea was it to take some time apart?
1: It was her idea, and at first I wasn't for it, but it's nothing serious. It's just something, I guess, sometimes you need a time apart. But I've talked to her on occasion, and everything looks okay, but I'm just missing her like crazy.
0: How long had you been dating?
1: 2 years.
0: And she just said, I don't want to be around you for a while?
1: No, not that. It's just that something's happened, and we kind of figured maybe some time apart would be necessary.
0: Hmm.
1: You know, so I'm at the point where now I'm going crazy.

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The lights are turned down. And I want to hear from you. I want to know who you're thinking of, who has touched your heart, what things are going on in your life. Brian called wanting a song for his wonderful parents who have helped him to get his life back on track. Nick has a special song for a girl who is going through a divorce. Gary for his wife of 4 years and his best friend of 25 years. His bride's name is Carla. How about you? What's going on in your world? Call me, tell me, and I

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0: Kathy, hi. Thank you for calling. This is Delilah.
1: Hi, Delilah. How are you?
0: I'm wonderful. What can I do for you?
1: Well, first of all, I want to say how much I really enjoy your show.
0: Thank you.
1: And also, I think you're truly an angel for all the good you do for others.
0: Oh, trust me. Trust me, honey.
1: Oh,
0: believe me when I tell you I am no angel.
1: I bet you are.
0: Oh,
1: in God's eyes, I bet you are.
0: Oh, no. I can say with confidence that I do not have the halo nor the wings. It's small horns, in fact, on my forehead at times.
1: Oh, come on.

0: Also, Delight, I wanted to, for you to please play a song for my husband and I. We've been married for 32 years, and we've been blessed with two married children, you know, daughters, and we have two grandchildren. And I just wanted to hear a good song that expresses our love, and he's my soulmate, and we're truly happy together.
1: What's your hubby's name, Kat?
0: Terry.
1: 32 years. Good for you.
0: Thank you.
1: I'd say you must be the angel.
0: No way.
1: Which one of you is fussier?
0: Probably me.
1: Really?
0: Yeah.
1: So he's the one that's more patient?
0: Yeah. Definitely.
1: She says without hesitation, yes, yes, yes. All right. Well, little Miss Cranky, and I will play a special song for you and Terry. God bless.

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1: Me not working hard. 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Or better yet, go to Times Square, take a picture of me with a Kodak. 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
1: From the Pacific Steel and Recycling Studios, Traffic Now on the freeway 84 westbound, just west of 57 near Gowan. We do have an accident there that is slowing traffic down. So if you're coming in from Mountain Home into the capital city, you'll be slowed down right there. It's Idaho's largest indoor and outdoor haunted attraction, the Haunted World. 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I'm Dave Burnett. That's your Traffic Now.
2: At Boise Ultrasound, we believe peace of mind shouldn't have to wait. Last week, a pregnant mom called us in tears. She was bleeding, scared, and her doctor couldn't get her in for days. We got her in that same afternoon. Our technologists performed a same-day ultrasound, offered reassurance, and worked directly with her provider, so she left with answers and hope. 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
3: From the Pacific Steel and Recycling Studios, Traffic Now on the freeway 84 westbound, just west of 57 near Gowan. We do have an accident there that is slowing traffic down. So if you're coming in from Mountain Home into the capital city, you'll be slowed down right there. It's Idaho's largest indoor and outdoor haunted attraction, the Haunted World. 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I'm Dave Burnett. That's your Traffic Now.
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1: Congratulations to Taylor Swift. She's landed her 16th Billboard Hot 100 number one with Patient Zero. The song knocked Ella Langley's Choosin' Texas finally out of the top spot after it spent 24 weeks at number one. Taylor now ranks among artists with the most Hot 100 number one singles in chart history. And grab your cowboy boots. Boise is getting a nonstop flight to Nashville next summer. Southwest will fly it Saturdays from June through July. So you'll be able to leave Boise in the morning, be down on Music Row and listening to live music that night. And this one's a little scary. Millions of bottles of eye drops are being recalled because their sterility can't be confirmed. I don't know about you, but we can't confirm it's sterile is pretty high on the list of phrases I don't want associated with something I'm putting directly into my eyeball. All right, your weather wardrobe today. Definitely a light layer this morning. We're starting off around 50 degrees, but going to be getting back to the mid-80s. So, yeah, layers, short sleeves this afternoon. Enjoy it, though, because the weekend is going to remind us all very quickly that it is actually October. And there you go. That's your info to know before you go. And coming up, the spooky lights are coming back to the parking lot at Roaring Springs once again this year. Over a million lights. We've got your pass. Also, a spooky light kit. And get you qualified for a $100 gift card to Wahoo's. That's all happening 6:30 with Nearly Impossible Trivia. Online.

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1: 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You come westbound right around mile post 57. We have two accidents working in that area now, so really slowing down, especially if you're trying to get in for that Micron shift. 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

0: over a million lights. 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It's about 30 minutes to go through all the lights. 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And get you qualified for a $100 gift card to Wahoo's Family Fun Zone. 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About one in five Americans admit that they'll do this on Halloween. 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

Cycling Studios. Traffic now on the freeways. You come westbound right around milepost 57. We have two accidents working in that area now, so really slowing down, especially if you're trying to get in for that Micron shift. 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
1: I think it's the Scare the Trick-or-Treaters.
0: 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All right, okay, keep trying.
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0: There you go. That is it. Turn off those lights and hide behind the couch and pretend they're not home.
1: That's what we do.
0: Well, who is this?
1: Elena.
0: All right, Elena. We know not to come to your house trick-or-treating then. Well, congratulations. Plus, you're going to be busy because you're going to be going through the spooky lights, got your spooky light kit, and you are qualified now for a $100 gift card to Wahoo's.
1: Awesome.
0: All right. We'll have more chances for you to be able to win those. Coming up next hour, 7:35, going to have your passes to go to the Disney Worlds Collide. We'll do that 7:35 with Remember the Time on Light.
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1: From the Pacific Steel and Recycling Studio, traffic coming out of Candy County into Ada County looking good. We do have an accident eastbound just before 57. So once you hit around the Broadway area going eastbound, you're going to run into heavy, steady traffic there. You can dine at the Indian Creek Steakhouse Happy Hour until 6 p.m. daily. 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
1: Well, Halloween is coming up very, very soon. Only a couple of weeks away. I know a lot of folks getting their costumes together and thinking about what they're going to be going as. Whatever you happen to be doing, whether it's hanging out, handing out candy for the trick-or-treaters, or going out on the town. Well, this weekend, Sarah and I were over at the Walmart there on 10 Mile. And I was walking through the Halloween aisle, just looking, minding my own business. When I see a sexy ghost face costume, you know, from Scream, well, the mask, got the hood, and then a short black skirt. I'm sorry, but who looked at a horror movie killer and said, you know what this needs? Heels and fishnets. Look, I get it. It's Halloween. Everyone wants to feel a little bold, you know, a little flirty, but not everything needs to be sexy. There are some things that you just should stay terrifying or cute or whatever they're supposed to be, like sexy Pennywise. Nope. Sexy Freddy Krueger? Yeah, that's just tetanus in a crop top. All right, let's hear it. What's the most ridiculous, sexy version of a character or costume that you've ever seen, or maybe one that you actually wore and instantly regretted? What character or costume should there not be a sexy version of?
2: Anything that children look up to.
1: Yeah, we can just say cartoons in general, right?
2: Yeah.
1: Okay, now wait, I actually take that back. Do you remember Who Framed Roger Rabbit?
2: Yeah.
1: Yeah, I was a teenager when that came out, and I remember I thought Jessica Rabbit was pretty hot, so I guess we can't say all cartoons.
2: Right, yeah.
1: All right, what about you? What costume or character should they just not have a sexy version of?
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7: From the Pacific Steel and Recycling Studios, traffic on the freeway out of Canyon County into Ada County, we're looking good. It is slowing down now and slowing down around the Meridian area. Earlier accident eastbound on the freeway near milepost 57, most of that cleared up. It's BOGO. 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
1: Talking about the Halloween costumes that there just shouldn't be a sexy version of. Not everything is meant to be sexy. Some things are just meant to be frightening or funny or cute or whatever, but not necessarily sexy. What is it for you? What costume should not be made into a sexy version?
2: I'm going with SpongeBob.
1: You know, I don't know exactly how you would make a sexy SpongeBob costume, but I'm sure I've got to Google this because I am sure I would lay money. I would put my house on the line that someone, some demented soul, has made a sexy SpongeBob.
2: I don't know.
1: Okay, hang on. Wait for it here. There he is. Oh,
2: my. No way.
1: Yes, there is. Oh,

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3: 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I'm Dave Burnett. 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

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I've got your tickets right now. 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

0: 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Good morning. Let's see if you can. Hello, Light FM. Who's this?
1: Hello. Hi, this is Leslie. How are you?
0: I'm good. Leslie, how are you doing today?
1: I'm okay.
0: All right. You ready for Remember the Time?
1: Yes, I am ready. Yes.
0: Okay. Well, here we go. All of these things happened in October of what year? The number one song was I'll Make Love to You by Boyz II Men, right in the middle of an incredible 14-week stay at number one. At the movies, Sylvester Stallone and Sharon Stone had the number one movie with The Specialist. Nationally, thousands of American troops were in Haiti. Here in Idaho, we were watching a particularly historic race for governor. Attorney General Larry Echo Hawk was running against Republican Phil Batt. Now, was that in October of 1993, 1994, or 1995?
1: That was 95.
0: That is really a good
1: wait,
0: guess.
1: Wait, no, I'm sorry, 94. It was 94. I'm sorry.
0: See, there you go. 94. You just have to think about it as you said it. You got it.
1: I was thinking of when the new election, like when people take over. It was 94.
0: Yes, it was. 1994. You got it. And you got your passes to Disney World Collide.
1: Okay, awesome. Thank you so much.
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0: 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Time for our good vibrations this morning, brought to you by our friends at Leisure Time of Boise. And this morning, our good vibrations really is my, co-host right now of sorts. We have Gavin in the studio. How are you, buddy?
1: I'm good. How are you?
0: Wonderful. Now, Gavin, you're 12 years old?
1: Yes, sir.
0: And you love radio?
1: I really love radio.
0: Now, Gavin's mom had sent me a message a couple of weeks ago. Wasn't it a couple of weeks ago, Mom? Okay. And just tell me about Gavin and that he listens to the radio every single night and would love to come down and get to see the radio station in person. So that was this morning. And so Gavin's been here in the studio and we've been talking about radio and everything. And so I wanted him to have a chance to have his radio debut since he loved radio so much. And I can't find a better good vibrations than that. So where do you go to school, Gavin?
1: I go to the Ambrose School.
0: Ambrose? Okay. Yep. Wonderful. Yeah, I did a fundraiser for them a few years back. What a beautiful school.
1: It is amazing. It really gives me a chance to embrace the beauty of the world.
0: Absolutely. Absolutely. That is the absolute best, most perfect way you could have said that. Now, what got you into loving radio so much at 12 years old?
1: Yeah, so back in 2022, when we were about to move out of our house in Emmett, Idaho, there was this woman who had six transistor radios. And before I moved out, she gave me one. And I've just been listening to it every night since.
0: All right. And a big Delilah fan, is awesome. I love the fact that you love Delilah. We all do, too. Yeah. No. So what are your, besides listening to the radio, what are your other hobbies? What do you love to do?
1: It's going to sound weird for a 12-year-old, but I love watches, Citizen, Invicta, Rolex. Yeah. I've tried on Rolexes.
0: Oh.

0: Okay, that's something I haven't even tried on before, is a Rolex. Man, that's cool. So, Jeff, I love, you are an old soul, young man.
1: Yeah.
0: Well, thank you. Are you, so did you get a pass for the early part of school today? Do they know you're at the radio station and not in class right now?
1: I'm actually on fall break.
0: Oh, that's a thing? See, all my kids are out of school now, so I miss the whole fall break thing. Well, see, that worked out perfect. Well, I'm glad you got to come down and hang out. Now you got Gavin his own Lightmares t-shirt, too.
1: Oh, yeah, it's drippy.
0: Well, Gavin, keep listening to the radio, buddy.
1: And thank you.
0: Love that you wanted to come down, and it's been a pleasure having you in here.
1: Thank you for having me on.
0: And there you go. That's our Good Vibrations, youth and radio, and just amazing stuff. And you are welcome to come in and hang out with me anytime you want, Gavin, okay?
1: Thank you.
0: All right.
1: Take you up on that.
0: It's Good Vibrations, brought to you by Leisure Time of Boise.
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4: 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Bright sunshine for anyone traveling eastbound. 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Construction continuing on State Street as you go east of Linwood. 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
1: From the Pacific Steel and Recycling Studios, traffic on the freeway still running heavy and slow right now. Bright sunshine for anyone traveling eastbound. Whether you're on the freeway, Chittenden Boulevard, State Street, just be aware of that. Construction continuing on State Street as you go east of Lindblom. At St. Luke's Health Plan, they believe health insurance should be more

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Well, mid-80s once again today and tomorrow and Friday. 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

true crime. And when Gypsy Rose Blanchard was getting out of jail a couple of years ago, you got sucked into watching every documentary and every TV show about her. In fact, you watched the act with Joey King in a single afternoon. Well, now there's a new development in her story. Her fiancé, Ken, passed away suddenly. She's claiming it's an overdose. Obviously, people in the comment section seem to think it was something else. And so does his sister. Let's go.

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0: 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You know, sometimes the internet convinces you, I need this thing, and then it shows up and you're like, no, I didn't. Hey, it's Michelle Hart, and today I want to know about the dumbest thing that you bought online, Chris.
1: The dumbest thing I ever bought off the internet was a shaver for my head that I bought during COVID. I had the great idea that, you know, since the barbershops and everything were closed then, I was like, I'll just try to cut my own hair. It did not end well, you know, because I was shaving my head. I got it all done on the top, and then I couldn't get it to the back part back here, and I was like, this is not meant for me. I said, this is meant for somebody else to do, so I should not have bought that.
0: I mean, it's a COVID purchase. We really can't hold that against you.
1: I know, yeah.
0: We all bought dumb stuff during the pandemic.
1: Exactly, yeah. I was like, hey, got to get my hair cut some way, but yeah.
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Zombies, Descendants, and Camp Rock. Talk about an epic sing-along. It's 107.9, like that, the best variety of the 80s, 90s, and today. And you're going to hear music from all three of those at Disney World's Collide at Extra Mile Arena. 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
1: I thought the answer for me would be Cypress Rotundus oil. No, it smells bad, but it actually works. Hey, it's Michelle Hart, and today I want to know, what is the dumbest thing you bought online, Roxanne?
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1: 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I'm so nervous, too.
2: Well, you know, some people have really good luck, but I feel like everything I order is like a Dollar Tree version, so that has not been good luck for me.
1: 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I'm like, but if this thing comes and it's not what I expect it to be, I live in a one-bedroom apartment. What do I do with it?
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And you could be next. We're talking up to $25,000. Another code wins coming up just after 1:00.

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0: 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Listen, sometimes things look better on the internet than they do in person. Hey, it's Michelle Hart, and today I want to know, what is the dumbest purchase you have made online?
1: It was supposed to be a little whatnot shelf, and it ended up being a little toy. I got that in a little box, and I said, there's no way that's that big, and it happened to be a toy.
0: You made me feel less alone. I bought this little radio the other day. I'm like, oh, it's so cute. I'm going to put it on my desk so I can listen when I'm not in the studio. No, it's a Bluetooth speaker. That's all it does. Even though the Amazon description said AM, FM radio, it's like, you lie.
1: That's a big letdown. Yeah, it's a big letdown. Well, I didn't check the sizes on it, and I just seen the picture, and I thought, oh, that's a little knick-knack shelf with a little drawer in it, you know.
0: Yeah.
1: So I ordered it, and I got it, you know. And I said, it was a little dollhouse one. I'm like, are you kidding me? So I gave it to my daughter, you know.
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So maybe you have some minis that are still a little too young for haunted houses, but you want to do something fun for Halloween with them. Well, the Spooky Light Show is back at Roaring Springs. 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

Do you remember what year Titanic came out on? 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If you do, you'd probably be really good at Corey Michael's game. Remember the time. 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

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You're going to be there. Another code to win is coming up just after 2. It's the Backstreet Boys. 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

0: 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Like 9 times out of 10, the things I buy on Amazon are fantastic. The other time, I have to make a return because it was dumb. Hey, it's Michelle Hart, and today I want to know, what is the dumbest thing you purchased on the internet?
1: The dumbest thing I have ever bought from the internet. Wow, that's an interesting question. I don't think I've bought anything dumb on the internet. I'm not really an internet shopper.
0: Then you were marked safe from Prime Day. Congratulations.
1: Yeah.
0: I bought a Roomba for Prime Day. We'll see how this works out.
1: Oh, you did? Okay. My uncle had one and he named it Tuesday because it came out on Tuesday.
0: I need to name my robot vacuum?
1: You need to rename your robot vacuum.
0: Do you have any suggestions, Carol?
1: Lexi.
0: Alexa? Lexi? I like
1: it. Yeah.
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I stumbled across a fascinating thread on Reddit the other day. 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

0: 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Prime Big Deal Days, Black Friday, Cyber Monday. All these shopping holidays are very dangerous for us impulse shoppers. 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
0: No, what's it like having self-control?
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Another code is coming up at 4 o'clock, 25K at work payday, so you can get going on the Halloween costume. Clock's ticking on that, right? Maybe you want to be Madonna for Halloween. Taylor Swift, also an idea. Dolly Parton. Madonna's coming up next. Win at 4 o'clock.

0: with traffic now.
1: From the Idaho Pizza Company studio, already seeing a little slowing on the westbound freeway. Merging at the Flying Y, it's mainly a little bit of westbound I-84 traffic backed up for a mile or two. Outbound connector, not bad so far. Gets heavy again around Meridian on ramp. It's a little bit busy in spots out to Garrity exit. And Franklin and Milwaukee, a crash reported. 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Traffic now.

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So if you're a restaurant guest and the server writes a smiley face on the receipt, do you tip them more? 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

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So if you're a server at a restaurant, we know you deal with a lot. It's other people. It's not us, right? We're very good at stacking the plates for you and helping with the crumbs and trying not to make a mess and being nice. But other people aren't nice. So we'll try to, you know, tip the scales in your favor. But you deal with a lot. And if you want extra tips, you do these certain things according to the experts and wait staff chiming in on a Reddit thread. They said they will draw a smiley face on the receipt. Yes, that does make me tip more because you're friendly. If you ask if you're celebrating a special occasion, that also leads to greater tips, and ask if they need condiments. And so didn't realize what you were doing, but I will tip more. But thank you for being awesome, and we'll see you out at your favorite restaurant tonight. Teddy Swim's up next. You can win money, too, for food and more tipping. $25,000 at work payday at 4 o'clock.

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1: From the Idaho Pizza Company studio, we do have a little busy traffic. It's not too backed up merging yet. It's starting, though. Outbound connector, just about a half mile and a good 2 to 3 miles for the westbound freeway traffic merging there. Through Meridian and out to Nampa, expect some slowing, mainly in the Meridian area and county line to the Garrity exit. Looks like a possible crash on Eagle Road north of I-84. 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

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Lady Gaga's a mom now. Little baby Rose Bean, born on June 9th in Los Angeles via surrogate. Congratulations to Lady Gaga and Michael Polanski.

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2: From the Idaho Pizza Company studio, a lot of slow moving traffic through the valley. Before the Flying Y, you've got the backups to Broadway on the westbound freeway. Looks a little bit heavy for westbound traffic around Eisenman to Gowan as well, that Micron traffic. And the outbound connector, it's backing up through Cole, Meridian area moving better, and out to Nampa. It's not bad. Cloverdale north of Amity, a crash eastbound Franklin after 5 mile of crash in the right lane. Perfect Plumbing, Heating and Air can clear that stubborn drain for $99 so your sink, shower, or tub drains smoothly again. 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I'm Robin Scott, traffic now.
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0: 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Well, if you're on your way to the gym, I've already done that for the day. It's always a good feeling when you're done, right? Like done for another day, and then we do it again. There are benefits to exercise other than body image. We will sleep better. We'll be in a better mood. I'm not sure that always works, but sometimes. We'll have stronger bones and improved cognition. So memory and awareness and quickness and all that stuff with the brain. And so benefits of exercise. We'll take a walk tonight, right? Earbuds in. Or maybe you want to buy some exercise equipment for the house. 25K at work payday code is coming at 5 o'clock.
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4: From the Idaho Pizza Company studio, pretty busy merging at the Flying Y. The backups on the westbound freeway go back to Broadway, and for outbound connector, it's backed up through Cole exit. Meridian area moving a little better, and some heavy spots out through the Garrity exit. Crash eastbound Franklin after 5 Mile in the right lane. Highway 55 north of Banks, a crash reported near milepost 84, and they're alternating traffic in one lane. 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
3: From the Idaho Pizza Company studio, we've got some heavy traffic before merging at the Flying Y. The westbound freeway traffic is slowing before the Broadway exit and heavy through the Y. Outbound connector slowing before the Cole exit. Meridian area, it's moving a little better. And then out to Nampa, getting some more slow going spots around 10 mile out to Garrity. Also a crash northbound Eagle after Island Woods, slowing traffic a bit. 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

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If you're running late right now, how late are you going to be? The exact mark when it crosses over into being rude, according to a survey, 29 minutes. Anything under that, you might have a little leeway. Anything over that, people are giving up on you and moving on. My ex-boyfriend would notoriously be 45 minutes late, and he would always say, I'm 5 minutes away. And after about 2.5 years, I got wise to that. He's not coming for an hour and a half. So anyway, we're not together anymore. But hopefully you're very punctual. And anything, you know, under 29 minutes, that can be acceptable. Over 29 minutes, not acceptable, according to a survey. And the most common thing people say, I'm 5 minutes away. So perhaps we should think of a different thing to say, like, I'm going to be late, like a half hour. Anyway, hope you get where you're going tonight. Miles Smith up next.

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